0: Hello and welcome to Era Era. We're an Estonia Tallinn-based show, and we're doing a takeover on Capital Radio. My name is Luke.
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0: So we're going to play an hour. We're going to play an hour of Estonian music. So enjoy. I'll speak soon.
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0: 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It's always dark on Times Square. Only rats live there, rats and some of those creepy insects that only come out at night. I kept walking down the slightly wet, shining street. I felt a hand lightly touch my shoulder.
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On such a day, I struck my first whale. 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Why this madness of the chase? This boiling blood and smoking brow. 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I feel old, Starbuck, and bowed. 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It is better than to gaze into sea or sky.

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Bring it back and resume. Flashing spirit like a flashing time. 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Justice now, just in

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We overcome. 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They're gonna blow it up like Oppenheimer.

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Servus Thomas, aka Footwork Team Bob. This is Let Me Two crew from Tallinn, Estonia, bringing you our vinyl only guest mix. 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
1: 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How about it?
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